chance in honky tonks for my drinks and tips. 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
1: We call in a prayer. I can't walk out because I love you too much, baby.
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Di lauschtert den Sender aus der Minet, den Radio Bellevue vun Bieles. All I can see is the whites of her eyes, and I tell y'all something of another boy, she!

0: about love, baby. That's the only thing I plan to have, baby.
1: Oh yes, it's money, ja, da liegt was drin. So good old swing. Diesen Hit sing ich mit, was ich schon befürchtet hatte.

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0: Music One Last Time. 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
1: 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Hi, I am Alex Warren. How do I drive from the passenger side? 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Hi, this is Adam from Maroon 5.
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2: Yeah?
1: We need your help. Pulling into the diner about now should be four top secret agents. One of them is carrying a briefcase. Your mission is to obtain the disc from the briefcase.

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Let's start the party.